0: on banning them from charging extra fees to activate, change, or cancel smartphone and internet plans. Record rainfall in Alberta is sure leaving its mark. Take Edmonton, for example, where residents can expect a city thick with mosquitoes. Edmonton's pest manager, Mike Jenkins, says that as it was, local populations of mosquitoes this spring were already the highest seen in several years. And given heavy rain last month, as well as a severe deluge over the past weekend, means that their numbers are expected to explode. Metro Vancouver transit bus operators have voted to reject a tentative agreement one their union had reached with the Coast Mountain Bus Company. Unifor Locals 111 and 2200 say that they're going to work on changes that their members want to see in the agreement. You don't get to see soccer superstar Cristiano Ronaldo any old day in this country, so no wonder you'd have to really, really want to see him on the pitch with Portugal in its round of 16 match against Croatia coming up on Thursday. Resales anywhere between $3,000 and $11,000. Oh, and you also have to catch a flight to see the game at Toronto Stadium. From the Vista National News Desk, I'm John Crawford.
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1: Welcome to Made and Played in Canada, our Canada Day edition. I have Glenn, I have Amy Gilbert, who is one of our leads in Kelowna, which is hopping right now being the summer. Canada Day is an important marker for us. Before we get to chatting with Glenn, I just want to say Glenn and the Needful have been phenomenal as our co-curators with this project. You know, through two stages, where we are right now, opening to Canada on Canada Day, I can tell you we are over 200 bands. I might even say I haven't been in for a couple of days, but I would say we're probably pretty close to 300. This all started with an idea. It started with a lot of work behind the scenes with the platform, and then Canada took it from there, or Canadian artists took it from there. Led by you guys, I just want to go now and say, Amy, thank you for everything, and thanks for being a part of this.
2: Well, absolutely. You know what I have to say? That is so amazing to see the amount of talent, the work people are putting in to be featured on this website, to get radio play. It is so inspiring to see the state of Canadian music and what it can be moving forward.
1: 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Mm-hmm. And Glenn, has it been everything that you envisioned?

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5: It's BMAC and Carly with Made and Played in Canada from Kelowna, and it is a privilege to speak with Brad Krause from Kelowna as well. Good morning, Brad.
6: Good morning. Oh, my God. What an honor. Thanks for having me on. You guys are amazing at what you guys are putting together.
7: Well, hey, I mean, we thought of you immediately when Made and Played in Canada was released. Phase one was out when people were able to submit their original Canadian independent music, and phase two has been released, and I've already been on your site as you're listed in Kelowna, so one of the BC artists, because you can go by province, you can go by genre, but Brad Krause has got a bunch of great songs on there right now, and I've already liked all of them.
6: Nice!
5: So Brad, tell us about yourself.
6: Well, I've been here since 1989, and I've been playing music for a lot of years. Was never really a strong writer, but there were songs that I certainly was proud of that I made some demos for, and just trying to figure out how to bring the craft that I've been working on for all these years to other people's ears, and maybe they could feel something, some emotion, because you know what music does for us all. So I've been here since performing, probably 50 weeks a year for the last, I won't say how many decades, but really lucky that I am able to do what I love to do. I've been playing music all my life, and it's like it's part of my blood, and I don't think I will ever stop until I drop.
7: So what do you think got you into it? Like, what made this passion appear in your life?
6: Well, this is funny, because I used to live in Kamloops, and a buddy of mine, we were out on the beach out at Scotts Creek, and we were probably 17 years old, sitting on the beach. He's got an acoustic guitar, and he's showing some chords. He goes, "Hey, play this," because he's going to play some solos. And it was just a really simple song. So I learned this on the beach, and he started singing and playing some lead to it. And all of a sudden, all these girls started showing up. I went, "That's what I want to do."
5: The girls or the music?
6: The girls. Well,
7: Carly. Maybe both.
5: Okay.
6: Yeah, no, it's just one of those things where I'd realized what it does for people, brought some attention, and what it made people feel. Like, that's a cool thing to do. So I just, from about 19, soon as I turned 19, I went to this little pub, did a talent contest, and they offered me a job. I just turned 19, off on the road I went, so I've been playing ever since.
5: Oh, okay. Now, who would you say some of your influences are, Brad?
8: My influences, it's a big variety of music. I love all kinds of music, but I grew up with a great record collection from my parents who had were hippies, and so everything from Lynyrd Skynyrd, Doobie Brothers, Donnie Lee Hooker, to anything new. I was exposed to a lot of genres, but I would say probably some of my biggest ones would be ZZ Top when I was growing up. Doobie Brothers, definitely. B.B. King. Those are big influences. And then as I got older, it turned into, you know, Pearl Jam and things like that. So,
7: Speaking of music, let's get to one of your songs. What are you currently, like, promoting right now? What's your newest single?
8: Well, some of these songs I wrote quite a while ago, and I'm bringing them back again.
7: Just, nice.
8: Goodbye is a big one, because it seems to really impact a lot of people, that so far the feedback I've got was they feel something out of it. And that's really what I want, is I want to be able to reach out to people and feel an emotion with the song. So that seems to be a pretty popular one. And so Goodbye is a big one.
7: Okay, well, let's get to it. Here's Brad Krause with Goodbye on Made and Played in Canada.

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1: Good morning. I'm Maureen Cameron. BC Wildfire Service says there's only one wildfire burning out of control in the province. Known as the Riley Creek Fire, burning south of Lillooet, it's about 50 hectares in size. The fire service says it's one of 17 active fires burning in BC, crediting the recent cooler, wet weather helping to decrease the risk of new fire starts in most regions of the province. Meanwhile, back east, the heat wave that's been bearing down on Quebec and Ontario this week is spreading further. Environment Canada still has scores of heat warnings now stretching across New Brunswick, Nova Scotia, and Prince Edward Island. Some areas like Toronto reaching 36 degrees on Canada Day, with the humidity factor feeling more like 46. July 1st wasn't just about celebrating Canada Day. It also marked a virtual meeting for federal officials and their U.S. and Mexican counterparts to discuss CUSMA. The United States saying they would not renew the Continental Trade Agreement in its current form. The trade pact will remain in place while negotiations continue with Canada and Mexico. The decision triggering a rolling annual review now for up to 10 years. Sending packages abroad? Well, Canada Post says it's not accepting parcels destined for a dozen countries in the EU until further notice. It's in response to the European Union introducing a customs duty on imported parcels worth up to 150 euros or about $240 Canadian. In sports, fans of Belgium, the U.S. and England are celebrating as each of those teams won their World Cup matches on Wednesday, advancing them to the next bracket of FIFA. Both Canadian host cities, Vancouver and Toronto, are hosting games today. Team Canada takes on Morocco in the Group of 16 match on Saturday in Houston. And on the mound, the Toronto Blue Jays won 9-3 over the New York Mets yesterday afternoon. The Jays are off today before starting a weekend series on the road against the Seattle Mariners on Friday.
0: Summit weather.
2: In the weather department, we are expecting a mostly sunny day today for Asturias and Oliver. Some clouds rolling in this afternoon. Maybe some showers later on. 26 for a high. A few showers tonight. Down to 12. Mainly sunny tomorrow. A high of 27. Princeton, looking like a mostly cloudy day today. Maybe some sunshine, some showers later on. 22 for a high. Chance of showers tonight down to 8. Sun and clouds tomorrow with a high of 24. Right now, 16 in Asturias. It is 8 degrees in Princeton. And roads look good for the most part. And no reports of any major concerns this morning. You may find a little bit of work going on. Highway 97 from Asturias to Oliver and also west of Princeton on Highway 3. If you do have any updates, give me a call, 495-7244-295-6991.
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Summit Radio with Depeche Mode on the Brock Jackson Show on this Thursday morning. Weird week. Working, days off, back to work. Yeah, Thursday morning. Welcome to it.

0: Summer Radio, Kim Mitchell, go for a soda. 614 on the Bronc Jackson Show. If you went for a soda or two or several, perhaps you're not up at 614 on a Thursday morning listening to the program. But if you are tuning in, well, welcome to it. Hopefully you had a wonderful Canada Day yesterday. And yeah, it's back. And, well, for people who work, back to work today on a Thursday morning. On the program today, some of the things to get to, lots of contests going on. We wrap up our June contest with some grand prize draws and tell you what you can win during July. Lots of new contests have launched. We'll have a conversation with Frances from Asuias Home Hardware. I'm sure she's a little tired this morning. Busy day yesterday at Asuias Home Hardware, as it's always the epicenter of the parade. Frances set to join me around 7:40. Also, Sarah from the Sonora Community Center around 8:20. We'll get some comedy. We'll get to some weird news from around the world, local events going on, and more. It's the Bronc Jackson Show, Thursday. Yes, Thursday morning edition. Let's go.
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Summer Radio, day after Canada Day. If you're looking for something to do today, what do you do on July 2nd? Well, why not make the short trip up to Blasted Church Vineyards in Okanagan Falls, where they're having a block party going on today. It's happening all day at Blasted Church of Vineyards. They've got live music. They've got a happy hour pricing on wine, beer, and more. Law of Attraction food truck will be there. You can also swim in the pool. You can actually swim in the pool. Lifeguard will be on duty. So bring your swim gear. Only one day a year, you can actually swim in the pool at Blasted Church Vineyards in Okanagan Falls. Today is the day. It goes from noon until 7. Prizes every hour. Wine specials. Great day. Great way to spend your day after Canada Day. You know, we have Boxing Day after Christmas. We need a day after Canada Day. July 2nd to have a name. Start workshopping that. But it is the block party going on today. July 2nd, noon till 7. Blasted Church Vineyards in Okanagan Falls. Get up there and check it out.

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1: Good morning. I'm Maureen Cameron. BC Wildfire Service says there's only one wildfire burning out of control in the province. Known as the Riley Creek Fire, burning south of Lillooet, it's about 50 hectares in size. The fire service says it's one of 17 active fires burning in BC, crediting the recent cooler, wet weather helping to decrease the risk of new fire starts in most regions of the province. Meanwhile, back east, the heat wave that's been bearing down on Quebec and Ontario this week is spreading further. Environment Canada still has scores of heat warnings now stretching across New Brunswick, Nova Scotia, and Prince Edward Island. Some areas like Toronto reaching 36 degrees on Canada Day, with the humidity factor feeling more like 46. July 1st wasn't just about celebrating Canada Day. It also marked a virtual meeting for federal officials and their U.S. and Mexican counterparts to discuss CUSMA. The United States saying they would not renew the Continental Trade Agreement in its current form. The trade pact will remain in place while negotiations continue with Canada and Mexico. The decision triggering a rolling annual review now for up to 10 years. Sending packages abroad? Well, Canada Post says it's not accepting parcels destined for a dozen countries in the EU until further notice. It's in response to the European Union introducing a customs duty on imported parcels worth up to 150 euros or about $240 Canadian. In sports, fans of Belgium, the U.S. and England are celebrating as each of those teams won their World Cup matches on Wednesday, advancing them to the next bracket of FIFA. Both Canadian host cities, Vancouver and Toronto, are hosting games today. Team Canada takes on Morocco in the Group of 16 match on Saturday in Houston. And on the mound, the Toronto Blue Jays won 9-3 over the New York Mets yesterday afternoon. The Jays are off today before starting a weekend series on the road against the Seattle Mariners on Friday.
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2: Looks like a mainly sunny day today for Osoyoos and Oliver. Clouds this afternoon, maybe some showers late in the day, 26 for a high. Some showers this evening possible, down to 12. Mainly sunny for Friday and a high of 27. Princeton, sun and clouds today. Showers possible later on, 22 for a high. Showers tonight are possible, down to 8 degrees. Mainly cloudy tomorrow. Clearing as the day goes on, high of 24. Right now, 14 degrees in Osoyoos. It's 8 in Princeton. Not too much to report on the roads this morning. Just watch for some crews working on Highway 97 between Osoyoos and Oliver. West of Princeton on Highway 3 as well. Work continues there. Playground zones in effect from dawn till dusk. And if you do have updates on things, give me a call. 495-7244-295-6991.
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0: Summer Radio, 640 on the Brock Jackson Show. And does your partner say that you are too loud? Why do you always have to be so loud? Well, you know, you're not as loud as this one particular guy.
1: I say, hey, Scott. Subber say I won't see. Pray to Jay, I did the same old, same old.
2: Say what?
0: Joseph McGrail Baytup. Now, that's a name. Joseph McGrail Baytup. He's an Australian air conditioner cleaner. But that's not what we're talking about. Not talking about his skills as an air conditioner cleaner. He's been recognized as the world's loudest person. Guinness World Records last week acknowledged that the man from Canberra, Australia, recorded the loudest ever shout by an individual. He yelled now, the word now, at 122.4 decibels. That broke the previous record of 121.7 decibels set by Northern Ireland school teacher Annalisa Flanagan back in 1994. She yelled an ear-piercing quiet of 121.7 decibels. So there you go. We have a new world's loudest person, Joseph McGrail Baytup, but he wants to recognize that he is the world's loudest male and that she still holds the record for the loudest woman in the world. Although Guinness says this is the world's loudest person, he still wants to keep it separate because he wants to make sure that she holds on to her record. While he maintains that he is the world's loudest male, she can have the world's loudest female record.
3: Hey, yo, I'm Mike and Bigot. No, he ain't gonna lay no more big rap up on you, man.
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0: 6:50 on the Brock Jackson Show. 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
1: Good morning. I'm Maureen Cameron. BC Wildfire Service says there's only one wildfire burning out of control in the province. Known as the Riley Creek Fire, burning south of Lillooet, it's about 50 hectares in size. The fire service says it's one of 17 active fires burning in BC, crediting the recent cooler, wet weather helping to decrease the risk of new fire starts in most regions of the province. Meanwhile, back east, the heat wave that's been bearing down on Quebec and Ontario this week is spreading further. Environment Canada still has scores of heat warnings now stretching across New Brunswick, Nova Scotia, and Prince Edward Island. Some areas like Toronto reaching 36 degrees on Canada Day, with the humidity factor feeling more like 46. July 1st wasn't just about celebrating Canada Day. It also marked a virtual meeting for federal officials and their U.S. and Mexican counterparts to discuss CUSMA. The United States saying they would not renew the Continental Trade Agreement in its current form. The trade pact will remain in place while negotiations continue with Canada and Mexico. The decision triggering a rolling annual review now for up to 10 years. Sending packages abroad? Well, Canada Post says it's not accepting parcels destined for a dozen countries in the EU until further notice. It's in response to the European Union introducing a customs duty on imported parcels worth up to 150 euros or about $240 Canadian. In sports, fans of Belgium, the U.S. and England are celebrating as each of those teams won their World Cup matches on Wednesday, advancing them to the next bracket of FIFA. Both Canadian host cities, Vancouver and Toronto, are hosting games today. Team Canada takes on Morocco in the Group of 16 match on Saturday in Houston. And on the mound, the Toronto Blue Jays won 9-3 over the New York Mets yesterday afternoon. The Jays are off today before starting a weekend series on the road against the Seattle Mariners on Friday.
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5: In the weather department, we are expecting sun and clouds today for Asuias and Oliver. Mostly sunny but cloudier later on, maybe some showers. 26 for a high, a few showers tonight, down to 12. Mainly sunny tomorrow, high of 27. Princeton, also expecting a mix of sun and clouds, showers possible later on today. 22 for a high, maybe some showers tonight, down to 8. Mainly cloudy tomorrow with a high of 24. Roads look pretty standard, pretty typical, nothing too unusual out there. Just maybe you may encounter some crews doing some maintenance from Asuias to Oliver on Highway 97. Also work going on west of Princeton on Highway 3. Playground zones are in effect and construction continues on 89th Street in Asuias as well. If you have any updates, give me a call, 495-7244-295-6991.

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I think, didn't Burger King used to have a campaign, Made It Your Way? Was that it? Well, they missed an opportunity to use that song in their campaign. If that's the case. Any way you want it, that's the way you need it. It is Journey on the Brock Jackson Show with a stick tapped Burger King.

0: Tragically Hip on the Brock Jackson Show, 7:09. Wonderful day yesterday in Asuas for Cherry Fiesta. A bit of a wrap-up on that coming up shortly. But right now,
1: what's brewing?
2: With Brock Jackson.
3: What's brewing?
0: And as we've seen in our community recently, things can happen to families and kids so quickly where emergency medical treatment is required. And there's an organization out there that that's their sole goal is to help families who have kids in need have to travel for medical care. Highway to Healing. Doesn't matter how big or how small the problem is, if there's a local child in Asuas, Oliver, Okanagan Falls, and they need to travel for medical care, Highway to Healing is there to help with the cost of help with the cost of travel, gas, fuel, lodging. And Highway to Healing raising funds, selling tickets to a paint and sip fundraiser going on July 18th at Burrowing Owl Estate Room at Burrowing Owl Estate Winery in Oliver. Adele Fusey will take people through a painting class, a lot of fun, some beverages, and a great way to raise money for Highway to Healing. Tickets are on sale right now for that event. 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But get yourself some tickets and help support Highway to Healing. Again, their paint, sip, and relax fundraiser evening, July 18th at Burrowing Owl Estate Winery. Going to be a great night for a great cause and a wonderful organization. If you have something going on in our community, let me know what's happening. Get onto our website, mysouthokanaganow.com. You can upload details to our community calendar. It's free, easy to use, no cost, no obligation, no commitment required to use that community calendar. And of course, you can also reach out to us here at Summit. Let's have a conversation and see what we can do together to promote your local event.
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0: Remember the winter that was, followed by the spring that wasn't?
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Summer Radio. Well, yesterday was a spectacular day in downtown Osoyoos. Of course, Canada Day festivities taking place all over the South Okanagan, Similkameen, with events in Oliver and Carameas and Princeton. But of course, Cherry Fiesta, 76th annual Cherry Fiesta in Osoyoos, drawing the biggest crowd. And what a crowd it was. Wonderful parade, all those floats, everyone having a great time during the parade. The entertainment down at the Gyro Bandshell was tremendous. I didn't see all the entertainment, but I catch the, you know, the Mud Rats. They kick things off. What a great young band doing all sorts of different types of music as well. The music future in the South Okanagan with bands like Mud Rats and 20 Willow is strong. The future is strong with music in the South Okanagan. So good job on the Mud Rats and all the entertainment yesterday at the Gyro Bandshell. And of course, the fireworks display last night, top notch as always. And the day couldn't go off without the organization and all the volunteers rounded up by the Osoyoos Festival Society. Once again, they did a wonderful job of coordinating things. It takes a lot of people and a lot of time to get things moving as smoothly as it did. Audio Junkies, want to give them a shout out as well, working the sound system at the Gyro Bandshell. There was a few little hiccups with the system during the Gift of Dance Canada performance, but the Audio Junkies were on it, got things fixed. And just a big thank you to everyone who was involved, everyone who was there, everyone who attended, all those participants in the cherry pie eating contest. I think some of those contestants, once they got into it, they're like, wow, there's a lot to eat here. You know, those cherry pies were not small. So good on them for participating. Cherry Fiesta 2026. It is in the books and planning begins for Cherry Fiesta 2027, the 77th annual edition of Cherry Fiesta. And I should mention the Osoyoos Festival Society, always looking for people to volunteer. You want to help out, you want to be a part of the Osoyoos Festival Society. If you think you can make Cherry Fiesta even better, you have some changes you'd like to see done, well, why not reach out to them and become a part of the Osoyoos Festival Society? They would love to hear from you. Cherry Fiesta 2026. Great job, everyone. It was a beautiful day. Is it blue?

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1: Good morning. I'm Maureen Cameron. BC Wildfire Service says there's only one wildfire burning out of control in the province. Known as the Riley Creek Fire, burning south of Lillooet, it's about 50 hectares in size. The fire service says it's one of 17 active fires burning in BC, crediting the recent cooler, wet weather helping to decrease the risk of new fire starts in most regions of the province. Meanwhile, back east, the heat wave that's been bearing down on Quebec and Ontario this week is spreading further. Environment Canada still has scores of heat warnings now stretching across New Brunswick, Nova Scotia, and Prince Edward Island. Some areas like Toronto reaching 36 degrees on Canada Day, with the humidity factor feeling more like 46. July 1st wasn't just about celebrating Canada Day. It also marked a virtual meeting for federal officials and their U.S. and Mexican counterparts to discuss CUSMA. The United States saying they would not renew the Continental Trade Agreement in its current form. The trade pact will remain in place while negotiations continue with Canada and Mexico. The decision triggering a rolling annual review now for up to 10 years. Sending packages abroad? Well, Canada Post says it's not accepting parcels destined for a dozen countries in the EU until further notice. It's in response to the European Union introducing a customs duty on imported parcels worth up to 150 euros or about $240 Canadian. In sports, fans of Belgium, the U.S. and England are celebrating as each of those teams won their World Cup matches on Wednesday, advancing them to the next bracket of FIFA. Both Canadian host cities, Vancouver and Toronto, are hosting games today. Team Canada takes on Morocco in the Group of 16 match on Saturday in Houston. And on the mound, the Toronto Blue Jays won 9-3 over the New York Mets yesterday afternoon. The Jays are off today before starting a weekend series on the road against the Seattle Mariners on Friday.
0: Summit weather.
2: Expect a mainly sunny day today for Asuias and Oliver. Might get some showers later in the day. 26 for a high. May get those showers tonight as well, down to 12. Mainly sunny for tomorrow, Friday. High of 27. Princeton, mix of sun and clouds today. Cloudier as the day goes on. Maybe some showers later today or tonight. High of 22 today, down to 8 overnight. Mainly cloudy tomorrow, but clearing as the day goes on. And a high of 24. Right now, 16 in Asuias. It is 10 degrees in Princeton.
3: Beep, beep, beep, beep, yeah.
2: Roads look pretty good. No issues or problems at this time. Work does continue west of Princeton on Highway 3, and you may find some maintenance going on from Asuias to Oliver on Highway 97. Playground zones are in effect, 30 kilometers an hour. Watch for crews working on 89th Street in Asuias with some closures, detours there. If you do have updates, call me, 495-7244, 295-6991.
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0: Summer Radio 741. It is Thursday morning. Yes, Francis, it is Thursday morning. I'm a little confused myself.
1: Wow. So, yeah. You know what? It did feel like a weekend or kind of like, yeah. Whenever there's a holiday, you just think it's Saturday. I don't know why.
0: It was weird because you work, Monday, Tuesday, and Tuesday nights felt like sort of Friday night. And then yesterday was busy. And then the last night sort of felt like Friday night again. But then this morning feels like Monday morning, but it's Thursday. It's a whole mess.
1: We actually hate when Canada Day falls on a Wednesday because that's the day we get our truck. We get a truck.
0: Okay, yeah.
1: Once a week, loaded with anywhere between 800 and 1,200 pieces. Right.
0: Okay, yeah.
1: So it came Tuesday.
0: Oh, a day early. Okay.
1: Try moving carts in the store yesterday.
0: Yeah, right. Good luck.
1: Wasn't a great idea, but it was wonderful. And very special thank you to all the volunteers. The Cherry Festival Society deserves so much credit because, nothing was created overnight. Nothing extraordinary happens overnight. Mm-hmm. It's just years of persistence and doing the same thing and getting it better every day, and that's exactly what they've done. So thanks to them for their persistence in keeping everything going and making Canada Day in Osuyu is probably one of the best in the whole country.
0: Yeah, it takes a lot of planning, a lot of organization to pull that day off with the parade and all the activities and entertainment.
1: Right from the pancake breakfast to the fundraising.
0: Yes.
1: I mean, just all those little things.
0: Yes.
1: And so a big thank you to all the volunteers because you probably don't get recognized enough.
0: Yeah, Ken Baker and Shirley Baker and everyone from the Festival Society, they can take the day off today.
1: We'll let them have the day off.
0: Yeah, exactly.
1: For sure. But they got to be ready for... The one thing about this year is I have never seen so much Canada.
0: Yeah.
1: And that I think the soccer had a lot to do with that.
0: Absolutely, it did, yeah. So people may not be wearing their red and white today, but you put it back on tomorrow to
1: make
0: get ready
1: sure
0: for the
1: you
0: game
1: got on it
0: Saturday.
1: Back on Saturday for sure.
0: That's right. So, yeah, it's nice. The soccer, it brings bringing the country together, right? It's bringing the country together, which is fantastic. So,
1: well, we don't like to speak of people that are no longer with us, but I have to tell you, this whole week, my heart, my tears, I thought of Jim Harrington when the Ruck boys were drafted. He's one of the first that came to mind. And then, of course, Tony with soccer.
0: Traffic
1: would be stopped in the middle of the street,
0: oh
1: I guarantee
0: goodness.
1: You. And if Portugal wins this week, we're going to hear Tony. So
0: they play today.
1: That's
0: in Toronto against Croatia, like humongous Portuguese and Croatian communities in Toronto. That's going to be
1: exactly
0: an incredible
1: scene. Exactly. Those streets will be filled.
0: Yeah, that'll be fun. There you go.
1: But anyway, join us at Osuyu's Home Hardware. We got our ducks in a row, and we're kicking it off. We're kicking July off in fashion. So we're open 9 to 5, 7 days a week.
0: There you go.
1: Alrighty.
0: Get in there.
1: Talk next week.
0: Wear your red and white. Okay,
1: and I'll remember Thursday next week.
0: All right, Francis. Bye-bye.
1: Okay. Bye.
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0: Summer Radio Rush on the Brock Jackson Show as we are now into July. In case you didn't know, we're into July. I mean, we need to wrap up our June contest, including our Restaurant of the Month contest with Sweetgrass at Inkmeep Cellars. We've had all sorts of winners in that contest throughout the month of June, but we do need to give away the grand prize, the $100 gift certificate to Sweetgrass at Inkmeep Cellars. And there can be only one winner of this contest. And that winner is Sheila Fredsborn. Sheila, hey, congratulations. A smattering of applause for you, Sheila. Well done. We'll get in touch with you. 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We have all sorts of new contests on our website right now as we started a new month. 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
1: Good morning. I'm Maureen Cameron. BC Wildfire Service says there's only one wildfire burning out of control in the province. Known as the Riley Creek Fire, burning south of Lillooet, it's about 50 hectares in size. The fire service says it's one of 17 active fires burning in BC, crediting the recent cooler, wet weather helping to decrease the risk of new fire starts in most regions of the province. Meanwhile, back east, the heat wave that's been bearing down on Quebec and Ontario this week is spreading further. Environment Canada still has scores of heat warnings now stretching across New Brunswick, Nova Scotia, and Prince Edward Island. Some areas like Toronto reaching 36 degrees on Canada Day, with the humidity factor feeling more like 46. July 1st wasn't just about celebrating Canada Day. It also marked a virtual meeting for federal officials and their U.S. and Mexican counterparts to discuss CUSMA. The United States saying they would not renew the Continental Trade Agreement in its current form. The trade pact will remain in place while negotiations continue with Canada and Mexico. The decision triggering a rolling annual review now for up to 10 years. Sending packages abroad? Well, Canada Post says it's not accepting parcels destined for a dozen countries in the EU until further notice. It's in response to the European Union introducing a customs duty on imported parcels worth up to 150 euros or about $240 Canadian. In sports, fans of Belgium, the U.S. and England are celebrating as each of those teams won their World Cup matches on Wednesday, advancing them to the next bracket of FIFA. Both Canadian host cities, Vancouver and Toronto, are hosting games today. Team Canada takes on Morocco in the Group of 16 match on Saturday in Houston. And on the mound, the Toronto Blue Jays won 9-3 over the New York Mets yesterday afternoon. The Jays are off today before starting a weekend series on the road against the Seattle Mariners on Friday.
0: Summit weather.
2: Looks like a mostly sunny day today for Asuias and Oliver, but clouds rolling in this afternoon. May get some showers later today or this evening. 26 for a high today, down to 12 overnight, mainly sunny tomorrow, a high of 27. Princeton, also expecting sun and clouds, maybe some showers later today or tonight. High of 22 today, down to 8 overnight, and mainly cloudy tomorrow with a high of 24. Should see some sunny breaks in Princeton as well. Currently 16 degrees in Asuias. It is 12 degrees in Princeton. Not too much to report on the roads this morning. Everything looking pretty typical. Just watch for crews that may be working Highway 97 between Asuias and Oliver and Highway 3 west of Princeton. Construction continues there. Some slowdowns in case you're traveling back to the Lower Mainland today or going down there to have some fun, visit folks. It is summertime after all, so travel is on. If you have any updates for me, give me a call, 495-7244-295-6991.
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2: And as we did last week, as we did earlier this week, we paused yesterday due to Canada Day, but is back on today and tomorrow playing songs from your favorite Canadian artists. Thanks for all the suggestions that have come in so far on Facebook and Instagram. You can still get those suggestions on, and maybe we'll be playing your selection. But no need to suggest this song or this artist anymore. Already taken care of by Joe.

Radio, Neil Young, Heart of Gold, a little help from Linda Ronstadt, James Taylor at the end of that song as well. Heart of Gold, as suggested by Joe. Thanks for that, as we play songs from your favorite Canadian artists this week and last week. So a couple more slots to fill over the next couple of days. Just tomorrow, I guess, is the last one. But jumping in the Hot Tub Time Machine back to 1972, Neil Young's album Harvest. That song, by far, his biggest hit for him as a solo artist, reached number one on the Hot 100s. March 18th, 1972, Harvest, the album, went on to number one a week earlier. A very influential musician, Neil Young. He was never too concerned about making hit records. His next highest Hot 100 was his next single, Old Man, which only reached number 31. So there you go. He didn't care about the hits. They didn't care about the hits back in the early 70s. They just wrote songs because they're musicians, and that's what they did. If it went to number one, so be it. And that song did. Again, one more slot to fill tomorrow. A song from your Canadian favorite Canadian artist. If you have a suggestion, let us know who it is, what that song is on Facebook or Instagram, and we may be playing your selection tomorrow on the ABC's Music. Tomorrow's the Friday morning edition. Got to remember, tomorrow is Friday.

0: Time to check in with our friend Sarah at the Sonora Community Center. Sarah, I trust you had a great Canada Day yesterday.
1: Oh, absolutely.
0: Excellent. All right. Well, moving forward, you have a big day coming up on, I guess, on Sunday, is it? The pop-up roller rink, Sunday or Saturday?
1: Saturday night. Saturday night, we've got our pop-up roller rink at the Sun Bowl Arena. This is through Penticton Roller Skate. They come down and put on this event for us or with us. So we have all ages 5 to 7 o'clock in the evening, and 16 years and older, 7 to 9 in the evening. Admission is $10. Skate rental is $5. And if you want to just come watch, it is free. So we're really excited. We're hoping everyone will be able to come down. And from the forecast, it doesn't seem like it might be that great of a weekend. So great weekend to come indoors.
0: All right. Well, there you go. That's on Saturday night at the arena. And then moving forward, second batch of swimming lessons is starting soon, Sarah.
1: Yeah, I just wanted to remind everyone we do have a second set of swimming lessons with Water Waves in the lake starting July 13th. So if you haven't had a chance to register for that yet, please make sure you do so in person or online at asoyuz.ca. And these are lessons for babies 6 months old all the way to 12 years old. So make sure you're registering for that if that's something you're looking forward to.
0: All right. Well, there you go. More details on everything. Asoyuz.ca or get in touch with Sarah and the team at the Sonora Community Center. Sarah, thanks for your time. We'll talk to you again real soon.
1: Sounds good. Thanks, Brock.
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Summer Radio 822. Everyone excited? A lot of people excited. I can't say everyone, but so many people excited about Saturday, 10 a.m. Our Canadian men's national soccer team taking on Morocco in our next match in the World Cup, win or go home. That's going to be a tall task for the Canadians, but they're going to be wearing their lucky uniforms. Yeah, they've announced that they're going to be wearing their black kits, kits as they call it in soccer, the black uniforms. I prefer they wear the red. I like the red Canadian, but they've done so well in the black uniform. So, and I believe FIFA actually makes the decision on who wears what for the game. So Canada, all in black for that game on Saturday, 10 a.m. versus Morocco. Today in Toronto, how about that matchup? Portugal taking on Croatia. Enormous Portuguese and Croatian communities in Toronto. So that's going to be an incredible scene at the Toronto Stadium. Plus, it's going to be like, what, 65 degrees Celsius with the humidity there in Toronto. That game goes this afternoon at 4 o'clock TSN.

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1: Good morning. I'm Maureen Cameron. BC Wildfire Service says there's only one wildfire burning out of control in the province. Known as the Riley Creek Fire, burning south of Lillooet, it's about 50 hectares in size. The fire service says it's one of 17 active fires burning in BC, crediting the recent cooler, wet weather helping to decrease the risk of new fire starts in most regions of the province. Meanwhile, back east, the heat wave that's been bearing down on Quebec and Ontario this week is spreading further. Environment Canada still has scores of heat warnings now stretching across New Brunswick, Nova Scotia, and Prince Edward Island. Some areas like Toronto reaching 36 degrees on Canada Day, with the humidity factor feeling more like 46. July 1st wasn't just about celebrating Canada Day. It also marked a virtual meeting for federal officials and their U.S. and Mexican counterparts to discuss CUSMA. The United States saying they would not renew the Continental Trade Agreement in its current form. The trade pact will remain in place while negotiations continue with Canada and Mexico. The decision triggering a rolling annual review now for up to 10 years. Sending packages abroad? Well, Canada Post says it's not accepting parcels destined for a dozen countries in the EU until further notice. It's in response to the European Union introducing a customs duty on imported parcels worth up to 150 euros or about $240 Canadian. In sports, fans of Belgium, the U.S. and England are celebrating as each of those teams won their World Cup matches on Wednesday, advancing them to the next bracket of FIFA. Both Canadian host cities, Vancouver and Toronto, are hosting games today. Team Canada takes on Morocco in the Group of 16 match on Saturday in Houston. And on the mound, the Toronto Blue Jays won 9-3 over the New York Mets yesterday afternoon. The Jays are off today before starting a weekend series on the road against the Seattle Mariners on Friday.
0: Summit weather.
2: Looks like a sunny day today for Asuias and Oliver. Clouds building. May get some showers later today or tonight. High of 26, down to 12 overnight. Mainly sunny tomorrow, high of 27. Princeton also expecting some sun and clouds, maybe some showers later today. 22 for a high, down to 8 overnight. May get some showers tonight as well. Clouds tomorrow, clearing as the day goes on, high of 24. Right now, 17 in Asuias. It is 12 degrees in Princeton. Beep, beep, beep, beep, yeah. And the roads look quite good right now. No reports of any problems or issues out there. Just watch your speed in the playground zones. They are in effect. You may encounter some crews as well doing some maintenance on Highway 97 from Asuias to Oliver and west of Princeton on Highway 3. Work zones do continue there, so if you're going to the lower mainland, that might slow you down a little bit on your drive today. If you do have any updates for me, give me a call, 495-7244-295-6991.
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0: Summer Radio, fighters of the foo variety. 8:37 on the Brock Jackson Show. 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

0: Summer Radio. You know, if you're only going to be known for one song and it's a cover song, you better do it well, which those guys did. I don't think I've ever heard another song from the Ataris, but their cover version of The Boys of Summer, fantastic. I loved it. 844 on the Brock Jackson Show. Let's pause Amateur Comedy Hour, give you something from the professionals today, something from Ryan Hamilton.
1: It's never been easier to eat healthy in the history of mankind, I think. We have all the access, all the information. We look it right in the eye and go, no thank you. The most advanced civilization to ever walk the earth. Hard pass on nutrition. We're not ready yet. Don't call us, we'll call you. And we know what we're supposed to do, do we not? I get disgusted with myself. I clean all the garbage out of my home. I know what it is. I go to the store. I buy the right stuff. I'm so proud of myself. $200 of very expensive groceries. I come home. I stand back and I go, I have nothing to eat right now.

0: Unbelievable. Let's check in with Scott Robertson at Murray Buick GMC in Penticton. And Scott, we are now into July. We are into summer, and that means that employee pricing has arrived at Murray's.
1: Yeah, for sure. Here's your chance. With half tons and one tons, you pay what we pay, which can save you big, right, from a very basic rate to loaded up. 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So trucks are arriving daily, 52 units on the rail yard, or on the rail cars, I should say. We had, I think, a couple, three loads show up last week. There's more coming shortly. And, with about $10 million of inventory to choose from, now is the time. And, of course, Murray GM is the place for your next vehicle.
0: There you go. 1010 Westminster in Penticton is where you're going to find Scott and the crew at Murray's. Scott, have a great Thursday. We'll check in with you again tomorrow morning.
1: Yeah, sure. Well, take care and have yourself a fantastic Thursday as well.
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1: Good morning. I'm Maureen Cameron. BC Wildfire Service says there's only one wildfire burning out of control in the province. Known as the Riley Creek Fire, burning south of Lillooet, it's about 50 hectares in size. The fire service says it's one of 17 active fires burning in BC, crediting the recent cooler, wet weather helping to decrease the risk of new fire starts in most regions of the province. Meanwhile, back east, the heat wave that's been bearing down on Quebec and Ontario this week is spreading further. Environment Canada still has scores of heat warnings now stretching across New Brunswick, Nova Scotia, and Prince Edward Island. Some areas like Toronto reaching 36 degrees on Canada Day, with the humidity factor feeling more like 46. July 1st wasn't just about celebrating Canada Day. It also marked a virtual meeting for federal officials and their U.S. and Mexican counterparts to discuss CUSMA. The United States saying they would not renew the Continental Trade Agreement in its current form. The trade pact will remain in place while negotiations continue with Canada and Mexico. The decision triggering a rolling annual review now for up to 10 years. Sending packages abroad? Well, Canada Post says it's not accepting parcels destined for a dozen countries in the EU until further notice. It's in response to the European Union introducing a customs duty on imported parcels worth up to 150 euros or about $240 Canadian. In sports, fans of Belgium, the U.S. and England are celebrating as each of those teams won their World Cup matches on Wednesday, advancing them to the next bracket of FIFA. Both Canadian host cities, Vancouver and Toronto, are hosting games today. Team Canada takes on Morocco in the Group of 16 match on Saturday in Houston. And on the mound, the Toronto Blue Jays won 9-3 over the New York Mets yesterday afternoon. The Jays are off today before starting a weekend series on the road against the Seattle Mariners on Friday.
0: Kicking off another hour of peak musical performance.
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You can use the Brock Jackson Show fun fact. The fun fact is epistemophobia. Epistemophobia is the fear of knowledge. So if you have epistemophobia, you probably don't want to know anything more about epistemophobia.

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Audio Slave doesn't remind me. I'm Brock Jackson. I'm going to remind you about some of the great contests we've got going on here at Summit Radio, and several have now launched now that we're into July. Details coming up.

Summer Radio, Thursday morning. Yes, I got to remind myself it's Thursday morning. It's not Tuesday morning. It's weird with that holiday in the middle of the week. Anyhow, we are now into July, and tomorrow on the program, being a Friday, we're going to give away our first of five $50 gift certificates to Pain Management Window Cleaning. 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

Summit Radio with Len on the Brock Jackson Show. Sunshine? Is it stolen today? Well, it looks like it's mainly sunny. Maybe some clouds this afternoon for Asuias and Oliver. High of 26. Possible showers tonight. Down to 12 and mainly sunny for your Friday. And a high of 27. Princeton also expecting a mostly sunny day today. Maybe some clouds. Maybe some showers this afternoon. And a high of 22. Some showers expected tonight down to 8. Mainly cloudy tomorrow in Princeton. And a high of 24.

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Good morning. Hey, I hope you had a really good Canada Day. And it's great to be into the month of July. Monthly celebrations, cell phone courtesy month, also blueberry month, grilling month, hot dog month, ice cream month, picnic month, and watermelon month. That's quite the caloric conversation. Go do some jumping jacks. Burn some of that off. But first, the song, Florence and the Machine, Shake It Out. 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
2: There's a discussion recently about the uniqueness of people over the age of 40 and the different things that they do. Completely unexplainable things that everyone over the age of 40 does. Some of the comments: why do people over the age of 40 just openly watch things on their phones with the volume on in quiet public places? Why do people over the age of 40 take selfies like they're being held hostage? Because we like that look. What are we going to do, duck face? Completely unexplainable things that everyone over the age of 40 does. Why do people over the age of 40 have to swipe through your whole camera roll when you show them a photo? Because we're snoopy? Wait, we're curious? Also, why do people over the age of 40 love the thumbs up emoji? Because for those over 40, it means way to go. It's not sarcasm. Please forgive those over 40. Thanks a lot.

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1: RV supplies?
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1: Hot sauces?
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1: Okay, fine. But did you know they have paint, cleaning supplies, and hardware?
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Looked awesome. Keep that outfit handy. Go for a double wearing this week. Possibly create some World Cup winning energy with the round of 16. Here we go. On Saturday morning, Team Canada and Morocco.

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Now, the popular family restaurant drama, The Bear, began streaming its final season. Drama, although it's won awards for best comedy at some of these award shows. And it is fun, but it's an intense ride. Many viewers say, oh, the way they depict their restaurant, the inner workings of it, extremely intense because it's chaotic back there in the restaurant, and they're always on a deadline for so many things and trying to keep it all together and get it done. The show, The Bear. And sometimes before going to the next episode, maybe we should hit up the Calm app just for a reset, and then we'll go to the next episode. To which I say, yes, chef.

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Tragically Hip, ahead by a century, coming up on the 10th anniversary of the band's final tour, the Man Machine Poem Tour, summer of 2016. Such a historic run of concerts, and that final concert in the band's hometown. Millions across Canada watched that show. And they are going to rebroadcast that concert on the 10th anniversary next month. Also, the band is coming out with a special live album. I'm Chris Kuchar. Yesterday, we put some homegrown talent in the spotlight with Vista Radio's Made and Played in Canada. And remember, you can always get the latest and check out the local talent and turn it up at madeandplayedincanada.ca.

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1: Operating system update time. Yes, everybody loves a good update. Updates are the best. Here's the breakdown. 20% will install the update immediately, Keeners. 26% wait a day or two. 30% a week. And 15% will put it off until they're forced to. Until they have no choice to do the update. Until they're handcuffed. Guess I'll have to do the update. Then you're faced with the choice. Update it at a later time. Overnight, when the device is plugged in and you're hopefully asleep. Then you don't have to worry about it. Or doing it right then and there. And watching it update in real time. Oh, the anticipation. As that little bar goes across, oh, look, the update's at 3% and now 5. Oh, and now 6. 46% haven't updated their smart TV. They just ignore it. The little pop-up says, come on, we've got the new update. You really, really want it. No, I really don't. And it gets to the point where you want to threaten the smart TV. Said, please stop it with these updates or else there's another one. We're through. I'm going back to rabbit ears and rotary dial channel changing. UHF, so watch out.

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Summit Middays with Chris Kuchar. I hope you're having a really good Thursday so far. And yes, it's Thursday. Sometimes when you get a stat holiday midweek, it can throw things off. But I double check the calendar.

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2: Barbecue. Oh, barbecue all the time because it's the best. On the list, the top types seen at every backyard barbecue. Someone who brings their own chair. Someone who takes over the music entertainment. Oh, no, no, no. Doug, please, not Jethro Tull's greatest hits again. Stop it. Top types seen at every backyard barbecue. Someone who won't eat with their hands. They insist on cutlery. You want a knife and fork for the hot dog? Fine. Someone who doesn't eat anything. Hey, they're not hungry. Someone offering the host or designated cook advice. Might want to flip that over. I know that person. Top types seen at every backyard barbecue. Someone who drops their food on the floor. It happens. Someone who keeps the drinks topped up. Just want to say I love that person. Very important person. That's the VIP of the backyard barbecue. And also one of the top types seen at every barbecue. Someone who gets their food delivered to them without getting up. Hey, it's not delivery. It's, well, it is delivery. And it's appreciated.

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1: Good afternoon. An agreement between BC and Ottawa will maintain the Northern Tanker Ban. Prime Minister Mark Carney and BC Premier David Eby unveiling the Memorandum of Understanding today in Vancouver. Eby says the multi-billion dollar agreement puts the province on a generational path to prosperity.
2: Through our discussions and negotiations with the federal government, we have secured a commitment to keep the Northern Tanker Ban firmly in place. Protecting British Columbia's pristine northern coast and the $2 billion plus economy that relies on it.
1: Carney says the agreement will include $3.5 billion in federal funds for the North Coast Transmission Line to deliver electricity to communities and projects in the region. The ban of non-nursing duties and overtime is what the BC Nurses Union says will be the first thing to take place as they proceed with job action today. Adrian Gear, president of the BC Nurses Union, says the tentative agreement offered by the province's health employer wasn't good enough.
3: We can no longer do it, and something has to change.
1: Job action is in place as of 12:01 this afternoon. Taylor Swift and Travis Kelce will reportedly have their wedding at Madison Square Garden tomorrow night. A law enforcement official briefed on security plans says a smaller rehearsal dinner happening today before tomorrow's main event. Speculation intensifying in recent days with unconfirmed reports pointing to a July 4th weekend wedding at a major New York landmark. The couple not publicly confirming the plans or responding to requests for comment. In sports, round of 32 matches continue at the World Cup, two games on Canadian soil. Right now, Spain and Austria kicking off in Los Angeles. At 4 p.m., Croatia and Portugal facing off in Toronto. And at 8 p.m., Switzerland plays Algeria at BC Place in Vancouver. Canadian football, the Calgary Stampeders hosting the Toronto Argonauts to begin week 5 of CFL action. Kickoff is at 6. I'm Calvin Hector.
0: Summit weather.
1: Here is the Environment Canada weather forecast for the South Okanagan. Increasing cloud for the afternoon with a light chance of rain and a light wind. The high today, 26 degrees. Tonight, some rain expected for the early portion of the evening. Then it will clear up. The low overnight, 12 degrees.
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0: Oh, those creative marriage proposals. Some people really go all out and get dangerous.
1: Two geniuses climbed to the top of the Empire State Building, the top of the spire. They had some flag they were waving when they were up at the top. And he just proposed to her.
0: Proposals on the observation deck are a regular occurrence at Empire State Building. But these two, they went off of there and up, all the way, as high as you could go. Believe it was a yes, and usually after a proposal, show off the engagement ring. Look at that diamond. Had difficulty doing that because the handcuffed in the back of a squad car once they came down. But in the holding cell, like, hey, look at it. I just got engaged. Look at that ring.

0: Summit.
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1: Got out and saw Toy Story 5 the other day. Sweet film. And whenever Toy Story comes up, I can't help think about when my son was younger, 4 or 5, his birthday party. And it was at Grandma's house, and Grandma planned it all. Amazing cake, decorations, fantastic loot bags for the party attendees. And I got him at Grandma's house, and all the kids arrived, and then my son got sick to his stomach. Stomach flu, so I had to take him home. He had to leave his own birthday party. You can imagine, right? A 4 or 5-year-old. Oh, no, I've been looking forward to this, and now I'm not feeling good. So I took him home. The party went on without him, and I got him on the couch, all bundled up with a bucket nearby. And we ended up watching all the Toy Story movies. And that's the, whenever Toy Story comes up, hey, remember your birthday party and you got sick, and then we just went home and the party went on without you and we watched all the Toy Story movies. Yeah. But last night, Grandma came out and he came out too, and we watched Toy Story 5. Cute movie, of course, and a really good message.

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think that some people got a dose, a touch of the Sunday scaries yesterday. Those that had the day off yesterday came back into work today. Yes, it was a Wednesday, and it was Canada Day. Was feeling really good about that. But as the day drew to a close, oh, wait a second here. I'm feeling that Sunday scary. Oh, and then we get it again this Sunday. Yeah, double dose of Sunday scaries. Lucky. Yeah, we are lucky. It was a good celebration yesterday, despite a little bit of the Sunday scaries. But it's Thursday. We're closing in on the weekend. We're going to be good. Our Lady Peace, Clumsy, Summit Middays.

0: Summit.
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1: Got vacation on the brain, can't help it. It's the time of year to focus on it. 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Clean, clean, and then clean some more. Because 51% say they dread the thought of having to clean when they come home from vacation. 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Because going on vacation is exhausting. Yes, it's relaxing, but it's also exhausting. And then you walk through the door, you're back from vacation, and you got to tidy up the place. You got to fire up the Swiffer wet jet. To avoid that, it's the pre-vacation deep clean.

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Wishing Daryl Hall a speedy recovery. He shared on his Instagram that he recently had a kidney transplant and says that he's already starting to feel better. And the operation was a success. Love to hear that. Hall & Oates, Rich Girl, Summit Radio. You're a rich girl.

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1: Potentially, there's a new Guinness World Record for running a half marathon in a caterpillar costume, as a running club had 10 members get into a caterpillar costume, run the half in 2 hours, 8 minutes, and 51 seconds, which is incredible. 10 runners. You need to be synchronized. You're all in the caterpillar costume. You have to be in tune with each other. It requires some rhythm. And it's going to be hot in that costume, too. But half marathon, 21K, 2 hours, 8 minutes, 51 seconds. Hopefully they get the record. And if they do, maybe you'll be inspired to beat that record. You got to work your way up, though. 5K fun run. 10K, then the half. And then come in under 2 hours in a caterpillar costume. That would be legendary.

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REM, the one I love, Summit Middays with Chris Kuchar, that free feeling. It is beautiful. And it can be achieved numerous ways. Sometimes it's just going for an easy bike ride around the neighborhood. You're just gliding along, feeling so free. Another way to achieve the free feeling, I recently discovered this, cordless weed whacker. Oh, was corded for years. And then as a gift, I received the cordless weed whacker trimmer, whatever you want to call it. And game changer. Get the free feeling. So that's the plan. Gonna go home, fire up the cordless weed whacker, roam around the yard, knock some weeds down, you know? I might even get so free that I might attempt to hop the fence and go do the neighbor's yard. 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And then, you know, trespassing. Not so free now. I'm going to keep the cordless weed whacker, free feeling, self-contained, into my own personal backyard. I promise, and I'm wishing you a good Thursday. See ya.

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Tickets to the Brand Van concert happening this Monday night at the Pacific Palisades. You can all in if you want to answer a couple of questions. Mainly, what is Todd's favorite?

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Sweetest Thing U2 on Summit. Spencer Pomeroy here filling in for Jolene. Hope you're having a great Thursday afternoon. Hopefully you stayed out of trouble yesterday, or maybe that's more your style and stayed in trouble. I'm going to be filling in today, hanging out with you this afternoon. Great music as always. Going to have Kiss soon, but first it's Great Big C, When I'm Up on Summit.

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0: The Red Hot Chili Peppers' Soul to Squeeze at Summit Radio. Spencer Pomeroy here, filling in for Jolene. Happy Thursday afternoon. World Cup fever, it's in full swing right now. I've gone from hating the VAR to realizing I don't actually hate it. I hate the inconsistency. Every World Cup, it feels like we're having the same conversation. One game, the video review catches something everyone missed, and you think, perfect, that's exactly why it's there. Then the next game, a nearly identical play gets ignored, and nobody can explain why. We've already seen some pretty heated debates this tournament over VAR decisions and how consistently they're being applied. I don't think fans expect perfection. For sure they don't. We just want to know the same play is going to be called the same way every time. Technology can help, but only if the people using it are on the same page. That's the part that still feels like a work in progress. Here's Sloan, the good, and everyone on Summit.
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It's Summit Radio. Spencer Pomeroy here, filling in for Jolene. Hope you're having a great Thursday afternoon. 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You can also submit your own event on the community calendar. So make sure to visit mysouthokanaganow.com. Here's Hootie and the Blowfish, I Go Blind, on Summit.

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John Mellencamp, Pink Houses, it's Summit Radio. Spencer Pomeroy here, filling in for Jolene. Hope you're having a great Thursday. Cristiano Ronaldo expected to bring a huge crowd to Toronto as Portugal takes on Croatia in the round of 32 at the FIFA World Cup tonight. For a lot of fans, could be their only chance to see one of the greatest players to ever do it in person. And with Ronaldo now 41, there's a real sense that opportunities like this, they're becoming pretty rare. So whether you're cheering for Portugal, Croatia, or just the love of the game, it's one of those sporting events, you know, you're watching history. Years from now, people will be saying, yeah, I was there when Ronaldo played in Toronto. Those moments, they're what makes sports feel pretty special. And I heard it's supposed to be pretty warm out there with temperatures feeling like 42 degrees Celsius. So gonna need those hydration breaks for sure in that match. More music for you now. It's Blue Rodeo, 5 Days in May on Summit.

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Doug and the Slugs, who knows how to make love stay at Summit Radio. Spencer Pomeroy here, filling in for Jolene. Hope you're having a great Thursday. 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

That's Sir Elton John, Crocodile Rock. It's Summit Radio. Spencer Pomeroy here filling in for Jolene. If last season taught us anything, it's don't sleep on those Penticton Vs. After a record-breaking first year in the WHL, the Vs are back with their 2026-27 schedule, and there's plenty to look forward to. They open the season on the road in Prince George September 18th and 19th before their home opener against the Kelowna Rockets September 25th. One thing people are looking forward to is seeing some new teams come through the South Okanagan. Fans will get their first chance to watch clubs like Regina, Brandon, Moose Jaw, Prince Albert, Swift Current, and Saskatoon at the SOEC. That's one of the fun parts of moving up to the WHL. You don't just get bigger hockey. You get new rivalries and teams you haven't seen before. Shaping up to be another exciting season for the Vs. Here's Barney Bentle, Do Ya? It's Summit.

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That's Three Doors Down with Be Like That. It's Summit Radio. Spencer Pomeroy here filling in for Jolene. Hope you're having a great Thursday. This next band, when they first started cutting their teeth in the Ontario music scene, they actually performed under the name Tokyo, but scrambled to change it because the name had just been picked randomly to fill out a concert ticket. And here's the twist. Despite being absolute juggernauts of Canadian pop rock in the 80s, they were actually too popular to play intimate soft seat theaters during their arena packing prime, meaning it took them over three decades to finally check headlining the legendary Massey Hall off their bucket list. Here they are. It is Glass Tiger, My Song, Summit Radio.

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That's The Clash, Train in Vain. It's Summit Radio. Spencer Pomeroy here, filling in for Jolene. Hope you're having a great Thursday. Thanks for sticking around and listening along. More great music on the way. We're going to hear from Foreigner and Saga, however you want to say it. But first, it's Thornley Come Again on Summit.

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1: Good evening. The BC Nurses Union has launched job action across the province after issuing 72-hour strike notice earlier this week. It says nurses will no longer perform non-nursing duties and will refuse all non-essential overtime hours. BCNU says its job action will escalate in the coming days if the province doesn't present an acceptable offer. Nurses voting to reject a tentative agreement with the province in May. And an agreement between the BC and federal governments will maintain the Northern Oil tanker ban. Prime Minister Mark Carney announcing a memorandum of understanding today in Vancouver.
2: This agreement is comprehensive, it's ambitious, and it will help transform the entire Canadian economy. So it's not just about one province, the entire Canadian economy, and will help fund the public services on which Canadians rely.
1: The MOU says the province will be compensated for environmental risks if Ottawa imposes an oil pipeline on BC. And BC Premier David Eby is defending a joint federal-provincial plan to possibly buy 2,000 unsold condos and convert them to affordable housing, calling it buying on liquidation. The plan has faced criticism from others about being a bailout for developers, Eby saying he would like the opportunity to launch the program for Canadians to see it in action and verify it's not a bailout, but a needed source of affordable housing. The buy-up is part of a bigger $5 billion housing program planned for the province over the next decade. In sports, round of 32 matches continue at the World Cup, two games on Canadian soil. Spain defeating Austria 3-0 in Los Angeles for the opening match of the day. Right now, Croatia and Portugal facing off in Toronto. And at 8 p.m., Switzerland plays Algeria at BC Place in Vancouver. Canadian football, the Calgary Stampeders hosting the Toronto Argonauts for week 5 of the CFL, kickoff at 6. I'm Calvin Hector.
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1: Here's the Environment Canada weather forecast for the South Okanagan. Rain tonight ending at some point in the evening, then conditions will clear up. The winds will become light, a low of 12 degrees. Tomorrow, a mix of sun and cloud, a light wind in the afternoon, and a high of 27, and a quick peak at Saturday, calling for sun and an identical high of 27 degrees.
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Tom Cochran, Life is a Highway at Summit Radio. Spencer Pomeroy filling in for Jolene. Happy Thursday. The universe contains billions of galaxies, hundreds of billions of galaxies. So the idea that Earth is the only place with intelligent life, that almost seems harder to believe than the alternative. Today it's World UFO Day, and I think it's important to separate two ideas. A UFO is simply something in the sky

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Bon Jovi, Bad Medicine, Summit Radio. Spencer Pomeroy here filling in for Jolene. Happy Thursday. Tom Hanks, he's headed back to the ballpark on the big screen. A new baseball comedy called The Comebacker, set for release July 30th, 2027. Hanks starring as a veteran sports reporter who's watching his career quietly fade out until a rising young pitcher shows up and pulls him back into the game. He's teaming up again with director Marielle Heller, the same creative pairing behind A Beautiful Day in the Neighborhood, and Callum Turner joins the cast as the new arm on the mound that changes everything. It's part sports story, part career revival, and a reminder of why baseball movies tend to hit the nostalgia button a little harder than most. Here's Kings of Leon, Sex on Fire, Summer Radio.

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No time to guess who on Summit. Spencer Pomeroy here filling in for Jolene. Happy Thursday. Wherever summer takes you this year, we've got a little something to make it even better. It's the Endless Summer Giveaway. And all summer long, we're giving away prizes from some incredible local sponsors, including Penticton Head Spa, Quality Greens, La Vie en Rose, Yellow Fuel and Convenience in Summerland, Tickleberries, and the Sage Pub. 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Here's Nirvana, Smells Like Teen Spirit on Summit.

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Dirty Laundry, Don Henley. Summit Radio, Spencer Pomeroy here, filling in for Jolene. Hope you're having a great Thursday. What if the biggest difference between your left hand and right hand isn't talent, it's repetition? That's the takeaway from this study I just read up on. Researchers found your dominant hand may not be naturally better at skilled movements. It's just had thousands more hours of practice doing everyday things like writing, eating, throwing, and opening doors. When people were asked to learn completely new movements, that built-in advantage got a whole lot smaller. Both hands improved at nearly the same rate with practice. I like that because it challenges the idea of being naturally gifted. Sometimes what looks like talent is really just years of repetition that nobody notices. Maybe we're all a little more capable than we give ourselves credit for. Gonna hear from Rush soon and Delamitri, but first, Platinum Blonde, Somebody Somewhere on Summit.

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1: Good evening. The BC Nurses Union has launched job action across the province after issuing 72-hour strike notice earlier this week. It says nurses will no longer perform non-nursing duties and will refuse all non-essential overtime hours. BCNU says its job action will escalate in the coming days if the province doesn't present an acceptable offer. Nurses voting to reject a tentative agreement with the province in May. And an agreement between the BC and federal governments will maintain the Northern Oil tanker ban. Prime Minister Mark Carney announcing a memorandum of understanding today in Vancouver.
2: This agreement is comprehensive, it's ambitious, and it will help transform the entire Canadian economy. So it's not just about one province, the entire Canadian economy, and will help fund the public services on which Canadians rely.
1: The MOU says the province will be compensated for environmental risks if Ottawa imposes an oil pipeline on BC. And BC Premier David Eby is defending a joint federal-provincial plan to possibly buy 2,000 unsold condos and convert them to affordable housing, calling it buying on liquidation. The plan has faced criticism from others about being a bailout for developers, Eby saying he would like the opportunity to launch the program for Canadians to see it in action and verify it's not a bailout, but a needed source of affordable housing. The buy-up is part of a bigger $5 billion housing program planned for the province over the next decade. In sports, round of 32 matches continue at the World Cup, two games on Canadian soil. Spain defeating Austria 3-0 in Los Angeles for the opening match of the day. Right now, Croatia and Portugal facing off in Toronto. And at 8 p.m., Switzerland plays Algeria at BC Place in